you do what they told ya. 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

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All you ever gotta do is be a good man one time to one woman.

Rumors spreading round in that Texas town about the shack outside the game. And you know what I'm talking about. Just let me know if you wanna go to that home out on the range. They got a lot of nice girls.

0: Rock FM.
1: This is Rock and Roll Radio. Come on, let's rock and roll with the Ramones.